at PTC showing that you are 46 by 160, 11313, and 11986. Yeah, did you just say you were 12.5 on the length, over? Yeah, you're saying 12, 12005?

No, we're good. Let's go north, signal indication. I'm not sweating 5 feet. I presume you're going to, the PP's in a rule, so defects, vect, attractive effort, and right now you're lit all the way to Hague. So let's go north, signal indication, over. All right, you have a good trip, J, dispatcher, J, stop.

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0: As soon as you get out, he's going to get a light to go into West Jack. So you're going to meet him right there at Carnegie, and then I got you coded to go to Baldwin. Over.
1: All right.
0: Good deal. I'll leave the best for you. Over. Baldwin Tower, over.
1: All right, wait on one. Sorry.
0: That's correct. Thank you, James Spencer, catch up.

0: dispatch to Jacksonville, answering over.
1: 4320.
0: All right, I see your numbers in there. Let's go north. They told me that you got to go into West Jackson, wait for 210 and 177. Over. That's correct. Here we go. Thank you, James. Dispatch to Jacksonville. 210, over. What do you got, one engine or two, over? Comped off, PTC, TO are good, no defects affect the track of effort, pull by back in, is that correct, over? Rock and roll, let's go. Thank you, SA, dispatch Jacksonville. J Dispatcher Jacksonville answering over.

0: 452, 29 CSA, 6061, clear downhill track 1 north.
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Detector out.

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Flash flood warning for the Jacksonville terminal, just so you know. 210, you hear that over.

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Repeat, no defects. Norfolk Southern, milepost 242.0, no defects. 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
1: 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William B. Ramey, Circle Lock 9B9 Bravo. The flash flood warning in effect on all tracks on Jacksonville Terminal Sub, over.

That's correct. 827-1 Pedro Pan, Texas at 2230, Spencer AMA, Joe. That's correct. Thank you.

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1: Right, go ahead with that, Bree.

you said calendar days then? Come on, signal indication. 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
1: Yeah, that's correct.
0: Understand, I'm going to send you back 8780, Fargo to Crawford, over.
1: All right, thank you. 321,
0: appreciate it. Dispatch out.

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Yeah, call. Alright, do that. 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
1: 91 clear down,
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0: You're cutting in and out real bad there, 287. Where are you coming out off of? Alright, come on, Duval, signal indication, Lacey. We're going to duck in the side there at Crawford. See you 321 and possibly 281 there as well.
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Dispatcher, IO 4429. It is a flash flood warning in effect on the Jacksonville terminal. Sub, speed, over.

0: 21, John.
1: 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Over.
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0: I couldn't hear you either.
1: That booking takes about good.
0: Oh, yeah, yeah. 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I'm glad you like it.

63-165, Jerry, you have permission to pass stop door signal north leg of the Wild West Lake. Permission to enter the main between Duval and North. Behind the southbound 321, fleet engine NS 4294. That's 4294.

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0: ひどい。
1: Yeah, I know. We have talked to Mr. Stone, John Fortune.

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Understand GD63 locked in the clear, Westlake. Appreciate it. Fantastic. Three, two, one, going over.

I'd say you want permission to reverse on the block there. Over. One, and that's 4294. 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
1: Copy 3-2-1, go ahead, over. 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I appreciate it. 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
1: NC 1029, got a clear. 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

0: got a marker flashing on the rear, 281.
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0: Yeah, y'all too. Thanks.

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1: 281.
0: 281, I show you bottom clear of Crawford in 261 territory, is that correct, though?
1: Yes,
0: understand, I'm going to send you back this track authority number 8950. That was your proceed, Fargo to Crawford. Okay. Dispatch.
2: 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Detector out.

0: 37.
1: Stop the crossover.

281 on 39, over. Yeah, that's right, 281. Y'all looking at a stop sign at Duval, or stop signal there at Duval, over. Alright, we're waiting on that follow-up signal ahead of that. With that 321 ahead, I'm going to go ahead and slide a CSX light engine across. And then I'll get you stacked in behind that 321 as soon as they clear up ahead of you there, over. All right, appreciate it.

Incident Dispatch, over. No, I still show 321 in the block ahead of you. Yeah. I don't know what's going on. I'm going to guess they're being blocked by 24A doubling up the yard. That's my guess. Yeah. Too many trains, not enough traffic.

0: That's dispatcher.
1: Dispatch, DJ 21 on Lacey side. We're ready for that light at 2-ball off of Lacey, Schoenberg.
0: Alright, I got a 281 sitting there on the other side of Duval waiting on a light to get in behind this 321 down the main. I can get you a signal stacked in off of Lacey behind that 281 there.
1: Alright, back in off of Lacey behind 281.
0: Alright, you're taking the 24A up the guard?
1: That's correct.
0: Alright, I understand. Appreciate it. Dispatch out.

Missouri. Denver right now just, I'm ready to swing out. We'll put in track 15-15.

341 behind this job, 40, shoving down towards 15, come on out. Track 2, using northbound. Come up a line 2828 TTTX 158657. We'll shove that in track 8. Shoving the clearing 8, making room for about 3 or 4 cars.

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I appreciate it.

strike five, split in, other side. How many are you putting over there? Clear that curve, you just make sure it's clear for.

dispatch, over. All right, come on towards Norris, signal on the case, newcomers tracked audio. Thank you, bye.

I'm Celia. PTC TO work. Calendar day done. Everybody on board. All right, come on.

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0: 3FX detector, milepost 619.5, track main 1, no defects, repeat, no defects, total axles 516, detector out.
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It's medium, 74.

0: Once they hang that light, you can step on the circuit. 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Hey. Yeah, fight me.
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0: Dispatch Jax, hello.
1: Yes, sir. I-144-30, ready to job brief with you.
0: All right, 144-30, what you got?
1: All right, you got Mr. M.B. Pye Jr. and S. Johnson, time on duty, 02, post number 09120. You got a CSXC 768, CSXC 5256, got 72 cars, showing 6,452 on tunnels, 12,838 on the length. Not a key train, no further restrictions. You got CTC active, CO, and got plenty of fuel, got 4,500 gallons of unit for CO.
0: All right, come on to the location.
1: All right, here we go. Thanks, sir.
0: You're welcome, Chief.

0: Right, just spotted.
1: Hey, dispatcher Jacksonville. 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Got a 178 at Highland. How long is it going to take you to pull by and show back? I want to make sure he's got a route. All right, here comes El Simo. You're welcome to you. Yes.

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1: CFX detector, milepost 619.5, track main 1, no defects, repeat, no defects, total axles 544. Detector out.
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1: 13830, Fleet Locomotive 7121, no defects, 28.5, 2 track, no. Clear, Teaching Boulevard, 2 track, no.
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0: Y'all leaving off of M Yard at Baldwin at Clark Street with 3,500 feet from Moncrief. Still got plenty of fuel, correct, Dover?
2: Correct, that is correct.
0: All right, guys, here we go. Thank you, dispatcher.
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0: Norfolk Southern, milepost 242.0, no defects. Repeat, no defects.
1: CSX, equipment defect detector, milepost 628.5, track 1, no defects, no defects. Total axle 236. 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
2: CSX 3129, no defects. Bradley, 3309, southbound.

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0: Yeah, potato by 261 Churchill.
1: Okay, Tom.

0: Watch me out.
1: Yes, 28J.
0: Permit Lacey. Permit Lacey, come on.
1: Permit Lacey, come on.

Calling 42, over. Hey, good morning, 42. How many are you picking up there to the Y? Over. Sounds to me like about 22 or maybe 23. All right, once this plane gets like, you get a light, get ready to shut off, and get back this way. A 4294.

0: over there, I'll say they're watching the van. They said the van is sitting on the empty train. Over.
1: Oh, I appreciate it. Thank you so much. Thank you very much. Thank you very much. We'll reiterate that. Yeah, we've got a good robot on this. So, I'm going to come out with a robot.

DJ 42 over. Communication to Duval, this is DJ 42 with that NS 42 non-sport mission, make reverses between Duval and Norris, over.

28J. South End of 16, okay to line out. We'll come out with that D car. 652-328. 652-328. We'll shove 19. 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

0: 242.0, no defects. 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

CSL, do you take 42 over? Hey, CSX is around across the Duval. I got y'all stacked in behind them to go on the lay piece. Over. CSX over.

0: Come off the west, turn and go back where, over.
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0: this way. 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

0: yard over. FTO-4, thank you. How's that motor facing? All right. Come on through track number 3 when you get the lockdown light. Down Lacey Siding. Come on down Lacey Siding when we get the signal.
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Available.

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I'll have, when 42 gets back, I'll have to come down the main line instead and grab that stuff and put it over in North End of 1 or something.

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I can't get all that dispatch there. You guys got a signal yet? Okay, we'll have to come down the main line and move to Macon 71, so I'm trying to reroute down the main line.

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0: 323, over.
1: 323, over. Get down to Westlake. Have your conductor cut those Toyotas off on the main line. Jump on that DP and we'll come on into town down Lake Society.
0: Main line cut, get the DP coming down Lacey.
1: That's correct.
2: CSM 323 Oak.
0: Over.
2: Yes, sir, that 9205 Fargo to Crawford, served by 261. Is that correct, Oak?
0: That's right.
2: Good, though. That's right.

Okay, good. Alright, yeah, just come down the thoroughfare, grab those cars, we'll put them in north end of one, and back through, you can come back down the thoroughfare or three, either one.

business. Roger, over. Over.

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Alpha to 129, you got eight or nine cars from Moncrief off the east lane. Here we go, over. Thank you, there's Petro.

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Track 1 to track 1, southbound.

When you get back to your head end, can you do that work there at Westlake and ride your train here?

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0: Studio 6, this message to Mike Starlin, over. What are you getting to, over? No, where are you right now? Because I got AmSat coming up along, so I need to...
1: 10-4-3, let me clear the home, I'm trying to 4-3-5-5.

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1: Julia Smith, dispatch over.
0: 323 dispatcher, we're ready to head on down Macy. I'm stopped right here at the light at Duval. Just wanted to double check with you before we started pulling on them. Still got a light over.
1: Yes, still on Station Duval, over.
0: All right, here we go. Command Dalton.

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1: I'm in South Tucson.
0: Okay. 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All right, I'll send Mr. Sharp that way.

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330. If they're working at the concrete place, we'll have to cut the crossing, so just let me know if I need to take your ride down that way. 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

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Hodges and Daniel for 0800, 1-4063. 16 low, 0-18-74 tons, 24.93 feet, and the 40 spot to get to the FEC, 96 and shut everything. Keep trying to restrict the PDC working out, coach your problem, it's kind of spent it. How much fuel you got, over? All right, y'all leaving now, over. Hold off the crossers at McDuff. 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Thanks, Spencer. Up.

0: 3 line out down to the northbound here. Qualifying with y'all 5. There's y'all.
1: Defects. No defects. Total axle 1-9-2. End of transmission.
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But right now, we got approach limited at Desmore, number 2.

0: All 64 of them. Hey, Ryan, I don't know what happened with those cars that he set off, but they set up here. I just heard them in FTO2. The lowest he gets 3.1 or 3.3 set off in FTO2. Okay, you got them too, okay.
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dispatcher, Y 10230. You don't have to hold on to the dust anymore. I'm going to be in Reno, over. Thank you, yeah. They have checked in the station. They'll be open to be right behind them, so they'll be back here shortly.

26 to answer no. All right, guys, get the 09881, 09881, process. Well, I got 32 star ready to leave Von Creek. Can I hold y'all on the main at West Jackson? You'll be able to stop there on the main at Carney. Take down to the West Jackson, no, well. I'll take it out of center West Jackson, real. Thank you. All right, guys, Al 3230, you got that bulletin 09881 at 09881. I am showing Kelsey and Hilton for 1000. You got 2 inches, 3255, 3309. All right, it's working out. It's basically all got a $4,000 fuel piece working, trip off working, credo. A full body subject to Duval layout. PTC work on that other engine, over. All right, got to hit in and say thank you. 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

0: 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Detector out.
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0: 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End of transmission.
1: Roger, 19, say no doubt.

Okay, thanks.

Just copy any of that, over. Go ahead, over. You got that 09824. I am showing Morrison and Wright for 0900. You've got six Indians. 92 low, 62 heavy, 13918, 1034, 69 feet, and the force break the way across on inspection channel, right? Keep trying to overshoot and PDC working. Charles, guys, put that all head and power in order to do, how much fuel you got, over. The conductor on, over. Go, thank you. Say dispatcher up. Is this hour? See you 2829. You got bulletin 09876. I am showing Ray and Messerix for 1,000 hours. You got two in his 90 and 5340. You currently have one loaded, eight empties, 3920, 5385 feet, and the force grid at the weight cross, 36% every night. Keep your no restrictions. PDC work in, so it's kind of spit it all head in power. I guess you got to add an X604 train out of the yard of bone to this train, over. Okay. So you're going to leave the train here because you're probably going in the west rim yard here at Clark Street, over. Just taking light power in there, over. Hey, here we go, guys. Dispatch out.

9 engine, 2297, what's your milepost, though? Are you ready for 5A, over? IDC1 number is 833-24, 833-24, 0530-26, SM4.0, M44230, engine CN 2297, that's right. Circle line 5A, did I receive the following speed, 25 over 25, 25 mph. On number one track, that's number one track. Between milepost A, 624.1, 8624.1, and milepost A, 624.2, 8624.2, signs a no on all that for.

top again, over. Range of number again, over. All right, okay, I say the 1206, RLF, over. Thank you all, appreciate it. Dispatch route.

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1: Hey Elvis, just don't stretch at 11 down yet. That swing on F's got a lot closer. Just grab that one car and go to 1 and swing it out, and then we'll see where they're at.
2: All right, guys, out 2630. You got that bulletin 10016. I am showing McDonald and Jones for 1200. You got 3-7-1-14-7-0-8, 7-0-7, Dodge, and Zorik, Kaz, Pedro, 4000. Got the fuel, pitch to work and trip off, working credo. That's a count, expected. Here we go, guys. Thank you. Thank you, dispatcher.

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Milepost 10.4. 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
1: 9-6-29, that's over.
0: I got it, distracted to 9395, Fort Progress, 94764, go to Crawford. Cruising to 261, is that correct, go?
1: That's correct, go.
0: Here they go, Roger.
2: Detector, milepost 10.4, track 1, no defects. 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

A330. I believe it is. 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

0: I'm putting letters where they need to be. 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Now the B cars would be right behind it.
1: 442, you got approach speed in the Sandy 4, number 1 chassis, 22.97, north out.

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0: 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Total axles 828. Detector out.
1: No defect. Good afternoon.

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0: 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Go ahead, over.
1: No defects. Total axle 288 end of transmission.
0: All right, so here we go. Dispatcher up. 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I got a 5A. 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Over. Over. Thank you, Jay Spatcher.

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32-30, low voltage 3309. Let a meeting clear. Callahan, leaving Callahan sub, 800 sub. 1-2 north out.

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0: TSX to answer, no. Yeah, I'm running time near Clark Street. I'll get you one here shortly when the time's off, over. That's right.
1: I got approach on the Dowdale 2 North.

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1,800 foot, okay. 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I got a traffic center. 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I'll fix it up here shortly. Thank you. 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
1: 828.9, no defects, clear the homeless traffic.

64, calling 64. Got 60 on track 80, 41 on 83. One of them's articulated on that 83 track. That's lined on 80, you're lined up the south end of 80, and 82 is open.

Anything else? Yeah, 39. Yeah. Yeah, that's fine.

28-29, got a medium clear, Callahan, track 3 to track 1, CSXT 90, northbound up.

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Falcão. Okay.

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Radio off the main line, you all correct, okay. Signal gain, you all northbound main to main, keep it coming.

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A 6 Gen 1.6. Check number 1, 260 90 northbound out.

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0: You're going to be at Hague for a minute. 25 is at Sessoms. And 143 is in front of them. So you'll be there for 2, TWO, over.
1: All right, understand. We're going to be waiting at Hague for 2, over.
0: Correct. J, dispatcher, Jacksonville.

0: 28-28-29, clear dial hill, track 1, District 290, northbound up.
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Well, she's going to get that one raw sales out of 12, not 11, right? Nobody, you seen anybody on 19 yet? Yeah, but I mean, have they come to unlock it yet? Anybody come to unlock it yet? Okay. Yeah.

CFX detector, milepost 619.5, track main 1, no defects, repeat, no defects, total axles 774, detector out.

All right. That's the only car you got to work on, or? All right. That being said, once you get up there, okay to work at Folkestone on number one track. Handle the switch and derail. 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Over. 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Over. Board, okay, for you to blast off, that is correct, sir. To what again, over? 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All right, here we go. Appreciate it. G Dispatcher, Chase Mountain.

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0: 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Heading mile post, just copying, over.
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0: All right. Issue one number 83482. That's 83482. Today's date 5/30/26. A628.7. A Orcas Beetle 79530. CSXT 970 Bowers. Circle line 5A. 5A reads do not exceed the following speed. 25.25 mph on number 1 O&E track. That is between milepost A624.1 and milepost A624.2. Signs are no. Over.
1: We got EC1 number 83482. Today's date 5/30/26 at the A628.7. Got L79530 with the engine number 970 Bowers on the copy, dropping down circle line 5A. Don't exceed the following speed, 25 over 25 on the number 1 track between milepost A624.1 and the milepost A624.2. Signs is no.
0: All right, 83482, make it okay and effective 1503-1503. JCC, over.
1: Got you there.

0: 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Appreciate it.
1: All right. Let me know when the switch and T-Railer line and lock back, and you guys are ready to go north. I got two southbounds coming. 25 is at Rice Junction right now, and this big 143 is coming. So that being said, you'll be there more likely for two.
0: Holding my breath for two. It was good, Elvis.
1: All right, thank you, J. Dispatch, J. Shop.

0: 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No defects. Total axle 5, 4, 6. End of transmission.
1: On those motors. You have a green turn, come on. You got a trainee with you, an engineer trainee. Do they make you all put a student driver on board ever? All right, here we go. You guys have a good trip, over.
2: Got an NS 4130 in the lead. I've got to ask you a question. I've got 70-20 tons on this train, and I'm towing two engines. It called for one engine to pull this thing. I've been running for a while, and as most it's done is 27 and knots, 7 and 8. And it says I can run two if I got 76-81. Is them two engines I'm towing, is it added to the 7,020.
1: Jay Dispatcher, B 2029, over.
3: Valdosta.
2: Yes, sir. I need 76-81 tons to be able to run two. But it just seems like it's struggling pretty bad right now. Now, that's for me.
3: So one of the two of those is figured in, the other one is not, so another 215 tons, that puts you at 5236, and you need, what'd you say to run the other one?
2: It says 7681, or I think it's like 16,000 tons.
3: How far are you from Valdosta?
2: We just now leave them. We had the 241G and Valdosta is the 152.
3: Okay, you're scheduled 6:30.
2: That's right. It's trying to do a little better now, but I'm kind of going down a hill. I got a Clarkin Hill up there. In front of me, it's pretty good high grade. It usually gets down about 20 mile an hour when I go up it. But I did leave the second one running, but I got it isolated just in case.
3: Okay. Yeah, you can put it online and just make sure you update all your onboard stuff.
2: All right, so I can run two now or just see what it's going to do?
3: Hey, go ahead and put it on now whenever it's safe to do so and just leave it on.
2: I can change it on my
3: That I don't know, man. Time I left field, there still wasn't PTC out there, so I'm not sure if you can do that on the fly or not.

I've stopped, put the second one online. Copy. Thanks, sir.

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Detector out.

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0: It looks like you guys are short one car. 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
1: Hey, I just got a constant discrepancy showing that your two dangerous cars, 1 and 2, are, they are swapped around, over. That is correct. Appreciate it. LJ, dispatcher, just fine.

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0: 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Total axles 292. Detector out.
1: That's a good ring for the I 14330 to the Key 381. Approach medium. This is Callahan. Track 2 southbound.

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1: At 143, 30, 60, 381, got a clear signal. Right, left, track number 1, southbound.

0: CSX Equipment Defect Detector. 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
1: Hi, 26 no defects. 26 northbound.

0: Okay, I'll be in the middle of the game. I'm trying to fix this list on the system.
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Detector out.

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Everything turned over to me, appreciate the good work. And switching zero, alignment lock back for number one tracking. And again, thanks for the good work, over.

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0: 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End of transmission.
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0: over. Signal indication, Duval, East and Lane, northbound, okay.
1: Signal indication, Duval, Lane, East and Lane, Plummer Road, thank you, sir.
0: You're welcome, smash it up.

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Let me see if you got this order. I'm sure you do. You do. There'll be signal indication. And got you lit right now to Hag. 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Okay, feed the blast off. Over. All right, thank you. That's Ada Spence, Jack Style.

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0: Roger. Answering over. You own more than 25, I presume, is that correct?
1: That is correct.
0: Your bulletin, I presume, is 10351 with 28 of them, is that correct? Show it now active on the IO 2529-1747-JCC, over. That being said, looks like, they don't have anything up. I don't know what you're carrying. I'm sure you're about 6,000 feet. The engines are, drain sheet back up. You got three of them, a 5219, a 7118, and a 5494 suspension horsepower, no defects, PTCTO good, and in power should be, is that correct so far, or? Alright, that being said, no work in route, got 7,400 feet, let's go north, signal indication, I presume you're going in the 8 yard, so that's where you're lit, signal indication, and I presume you'll need a swing when you get there, is that correct? John did, alright, here we go, signal indication. Appreciate y'all rescuing. Make sure you turn that lights on, and then you guys have a good one. Over. Thank you. You going over to the FEC later on this evening? Over. Okay. I mean, it's late in the evening. It's 7. It's almost 1800. Over. Thank you, and Jane, it's best to check out.

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1: N452.
0: Hey, it looks like, the first head four cars were lines 57, 58, 59, and 60. So that threw your CT-168 off, over.
1: All right, train's out of order. We'll update the 168. No extras, just out of order?
0: That is correct. 57, 58, 59, and 60 are now, they're empties. They're all on the head end, and that changed everything, over.
1: All righty. We'll get that updated. Thank you.
0: Thank you, JL.

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1: By any chance, did y'all find a radio yesterday?
0: Yeah.
1: You already told on the show, Scott. You just didn't know. Yeah, that's our friend radio.

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We'll answer it in 208-30. Over. J-Dispatch to Cashville. We'll answer it. 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

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Detector out.

Yes, sir. 25-50. 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
1: 41-30, no defects. Good afternoon. Dow Hill, DD, southbound.

Jacksonville answering, over. I'm ready for a job for you, 208, over.

Okay, break down the EC1 for me. I've got an upgrade for you. What's your head to Mafos? Presume you're copying Mr. Ramey, is that correct? Over. Ramey, Circle Line 5A and 10. 5A reads, do not exceed the following speed, that's 5050 mph. This is on number 1 track, going 8 track. Between milepost A624.1 and milepost A624.2, signs are no. And line 10 reads, dispatcher message 14747 is annulled. 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

3656. Make it okay and effective. 1917-1917-JCCO. Got a light up at the north end for you when you're ready to go. So you can call when you're at the north end and you're ready to blast off, so I can get a good call. Thank you for you, over. Thank you, JL.

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4294, permission to occupy main track and go on north. Permission to stop north, north way to Y. It's behind 26C, coming through north, 11,040 feet, over. Great, over.